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The 20-song music marathon on 7HO FM. For E&S, the kitchen, bathroom and laundry experts. 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

0: 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Coming up next, it's all thanks to Legs and Breasts and their 10 locations around Hobart. 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
1: Oh God, my God, how she get at me. Either we'll never get it right or it's meant to be. My ego, her pride, some recipe. We are biggest fans and our own worst enemies. Ain't shy, let the whole world know. Have them tuned in to the blow by blow. She move, I move, let her go, I go. Stir it up, stand back, watch your fireworks show. Ayo. Too proud to quit when it's broken. Too in denial to admit when it's over. Drowning in a separate dance of an ocean. Both

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Thanks to 40 Winks of Cambridge. Go to better sleep, go to 40 Winks. Will and Woody coming up from 5 o'clock. 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

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Justin Bieber, Speed.

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0: 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We are 100% Hobart. Sarah, Mick and Jono. It's 5 to 10. If you've got your radio on at work, thank you. Make sure you keep it on because we could invade your workplace at any point.
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1: Yes. 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